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So you believe me, if you call within that time, and then yeah, me and Anoma Mfundisi Thabo Christian, we will be able to engage with you. Now, then no belongings of Nia Zawa na my phone, we SMS, we WhatsApp, WhatsApp voice note, and then you see the responder. Nancy get in number. 074-615-8466. 074-615-8466. 074-615-8466. Now, I invite you to come fellowship with us at Glory Dimension City Bible Church. Glory Dimension City Bible Church, Ibandla, where I serve as the senior pastor. Now, sikuphi na? Sematalajele. Project Gateway eku-4 Baker Street lana eMgungundlovu. Sikhonza njalo ngamasonto ngo-10 ukuya ku-half past 12. So we would love just to be with you ngaso-ke leso sikhathi. Now, okunye-ke kungukuthi I am broadcasting live kwi-Facebook page kaMfundo Christian. So yeah, if you go there and you'll be able to catch us live, uthole the live programming of this program. Siyamoa kakhuluke uNkulunkulu. 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
This is Pastor Mfundo W. Christian, Senior Pastor at Glory Dimension City Bible Church. And this early Thursday morning, I'm saying the Word of God is changing your story, and it is rewriting the story of your life. Siyabonga kakhulu inkosi. Now, 2 or 3 weeks ago, we started on a series at 3 primary ways to release your faith. 3 primary ways to release your faith. Izindlela ezintathu esizibona from the Word of God wena ongakhulula ngazo ukukholwa kwakho. 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So ke enye yezinto that you've got to provide for your family is safety and security. Is safety and security, which is why sithenga izinja, sifaka ama-alarms, nabona nje kube nama-gates and so many things. So ke wena, you have a dog, inja esabeka, inja eluma ngempela futhi. 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
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I am royalty. 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So again, let's go to Mark chapter 11.

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And they brought that to his attention. And then uJesu uyasho ukuthi kwenze kanjani. And then bese phonsa inselelo nakubona ukuthi lokho engikwenzile, this is how I did it. Nani, you can do the same. I am summarizing what I'm reading here in my own words. So you would have faith in God. Verse 23. Truly I say to you, whoever says to this mountain, ngokusho njalo, usho ukuthi anizukwenza lokhu engikwenzile kumkhiwane, kodwa ningenze okukhulu kunalokhu engikwenze kumkhiwane. 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Truly I say to you, whoever says to this mountain be taken up and thrown into the sea, and does not doubt in his heart, but believes that what he says will come to pass, it will be done for him. Therefore I tell you, whatever you ask in prayer, believe that you have received it, and it will be yours. So again, sikhulula ukukholwa ngokusho amazwi omlomo wethu, sikhulula ukukholwa ngokukhuleka, silapho ke manje. 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That is how we are going to end this. So ke sikhulumile ke ngokukhulula ukukholwa ngokusho. 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It's going to be very useful for you. 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And each component of the verse izosinikeza i-outline yento esizokhuluma ngayo. 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So you want whatever you ask in prayer. You ask in prayer. 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Even though prayer does more than just ask, kodwa ukucela ngenye yezinto esizenzayo emkhulekweni. 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And God does not want you to go without, because lalelala, i-provision isiyenziwe vele. 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

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He sees, and ukubona kwakhe kusinikeza into ukuthi he anticipates ukuthi umusufike laphaya uzodinga ukuthi, and then he makes provision so that by the time you get there, the provision is already there. And that is our Jehovah. He provides. He anticipates your overfraid. 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Ukuthi wena uzodinga ukuthi. 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No, we are not doing that. UNkulunkulu, because he is God, he is omniscient. He is omniscient. Namon omni, kusho ukuthi all knowledge. 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So UNkulunkulu obona konke, he saw the need. And UNkulunkulu kuKristu met every need. 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Okwethu is to find out how the need, which needs have been provided and how to receive those needs. Let's think of it. Ngi excited this morning. Let's think of it. 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
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All these modern conveniences abengekho. 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Why ngeke? Is because i-knowledge yethu has not caught up. I-knowledge yethu has not caught up with what to do in order to receive that or to make that. So yeah, izolinda yabona ukuthi ukulinda akukho ngakho uNkulunkulu osilindisile kungakithina, because i-knowledge yethu is insufficient for these things to be produced. 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I respect every human being. I may not agree with you based on the fact that maybe my values are, let's just say, I don't really agree with my values. But I respect you nevertheless. Why? Because you see, when God created man, umdala ngokumfanekiso wakhe. And my umdala ngokumfanekiso wakhe, umuntu wonke unani, une soul. And in the soul, there is the mind, there is the will, and the emotions. Now, when we look at the mind component, masibheka ingqondo. Ngiyangithi mina ingqondo is what inspired the concept of my computers. So, sithi ke hayi computer is smarter than a human being. Hey, no. It can't be smarter than a human being because it was made by a human being. We created computers. Well, it may store information, yabon, enkulu than us, yabon. God, we are really smart. We are really, really, really smart. And think of it, Bafowethu. Ngisho kwayona computer, we had minds, the brilliance, the intelligence. Bafowethu, ngize ngiphelelwe amagama ukusho i-brilliance that our minds, we are geniuses to have produced a mind. But uma ngibuka indaba yemoto, bengisendabeni imoto, uma ngibuka indaba yemoto, I'm not an engineer, but engikwaziyo mina Bafowethu ukuthi uma uhlanganisa upetrol nomlilo, there's a bomb. 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Manje ngenxa yokuhlanipha okungekho right, kodwa at this time abantu, they created ama petrol bombs. Now, there's one thing that comes to my mind. Ngoba kimina umuhlanganisa upetrol nomlilo is destruction. It's destruction. 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Now, my point is the brain, the mind created all of that. It's the mind, it's the brain that created all of that. Hmm.

0: manje ke sikuphike manje sisengqondweni kaNkulunkulu. 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What is high, hey bagithi, is amazulu, enjalo omhlaba kanjalo ke ingqondo kaNkulunkulu. So uNkulunkulu anticipated every one of our needs. And uNkulunkulu did what? He provided. So that uma sicela, we are not making God do it, but we are receiving what God has already provided. We are receiving what God has already provided. So, mama, uma kunja manje kunesidingo esikhona, and there's no provision for it. We are blaming uNkulunkulu ukuthi hayi uNkulunkulu noma uhlaniphile uNkulunkulu kodwa kukhona ukwakweqa uNkulunkulu yazi indaba ye-HIV and AIDS yakweqa uNkulunkulu. That's why there's no cure. No, cannot be. But it will have to take our minds to grow and come up to the level where then we begin to receive and compound something. Hey, bagit. I took a detour, bagit ningi kolele kakul. So whatever you ask in prayer, whatever you ask in prayer, so you must ask. Don't feel ashamed of asking. 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And that's why we're safe to ask from God. That's the reason why abaningi babasha bethu bagcina bengene kwi-crime. 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But God is your father. God is your father. And sambo uNkulunkulu. 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Umndeni that will receive you as you are, come as you are. Umndeni that loves you as you are. Umndeni that will support you, that will walk with you, that will communicate uthando lukaNkulunkulu kwena, umndeni wakho emhlabeni. 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Labo bantu bayakuthanda. Those people love you. And those people love you because bakuthanda ngothando lukaNkulunkulu. 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Uthando lukaNkulunkulu has been shed abroad in our hearts. 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Ngenxa yokuthi it's people who fail, people who wrong us, people who do various things. But we keep on loving because how do we love them? 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So that is why ibandla likaNkulunkulu is the community of love. Ibandla likaNkulunkulu is the community of love. 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And when you receive uthando lunkulunkulu transformative, you will not be the same again. 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That is how we respond to this overwhelming love uNkulunkulu asithandile ngalo. 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And you see, you don't get the information othanda uNkulunkulu ngama circumstances. Uthola information ngothanda uNkulunkulu ngezwi lakhe. John 3:15. 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He sees you as an individual. Uyazi uma eza nawe bathanda ihlabathi, it's like he came just for you. He has a special interest ngawe. He has a plan. He has a future ngempilo yakho. 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So if you want to live out your life, live out the place that God has got for you, kuzomele wena ubuyisane naye. You must reconcile with him. Kuzomele wena ubuyisane noNkulunkulu. 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He reconciles you. 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So what I love is that uNkulunkulu ulizwi, the second person of the Holy Trinity, waba ngumuntu. He had two hands. And one hand is laying hold of God. Hallelujah. 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He has a plan. But guess what? 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So he came down to lift us up. 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
2: Ayinena sesimo sezulu sawubona mlaleli amazinga okubanda nokushisa eThekwini phakathi kwa 18 no 22 degrees, eSkhotha phakathi kwa 9 no 23 degrees, eGiantscastle phakathi kwa 9 no 20 degrees, eXobho 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eNewcastle phakathi kwa 8 no 22 degrees, ePushepstone phakathi kwa 17 no 20 degrees, eRichards Bay phakathi kwa 19 no 24 degrees, a Richmond apart squad 10 no 24 degrees, a St. Lucia apart squad 19 no 25 degrees, Olundi apart squad 13 no 27 degrees, a Underberg apart squad 7 no 18 degrees, a Fryhead apart squad 9 no 25 degrees, Kanti Khona la ePietermaritzburg apart squad 11 no 25 degrees.
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0: Sweetie, don't take it personal. Don't personalize it.
1: Don't take it with emotion. Exactly. Don't personalize it when it's general. It's not about you.
0: Yeah, it's a beautiful day. It's a beautiful Thursday.
1: Anyways, it's 11 minutes past 6. It's Katik Senim Laleli on a Thursday morning. Kunalagu Sodela Peg for Shogum, 23 July 2026. Today is a special edition. But in Uguazisa, Uchel Nami, Usandisa, Wandisa, you one and only Goofy Superstore. Can't hang Hambi and get a foot and Hambi no Prince.
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0: 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We can't just have intokazi esingayazi.
1: Yes, so there's some truth. You know, that's one of my
0: Lalela, I'm the thorn amongst the roses.
1: No,
0: I'm the
1: rose. Yes, you are. You are the thorn amongst the roses.

0: And I'm the only daddy in this house. 16 minutes. Hey, daddy. Usho mina ke phela because ngeke azosho kumina.
1: Oh, ngoba you're the only daddy.
0: I'm the only daddy in this house.
1: Anyway, 16 minutes past 6 is khathi mlaleli. Sikutshele today, Sathi, we have a special edition la kwisondela breakfast show. We're not just a duo, but we are a trio namhlanje. We have our top 5 finalists, uNolwazi wakaDlamini, esobe siliqhuba naye lolu hlelo. Lonamhlanje, how are you doing?
2: I'm fine, guys. And how are you doing?
0: We are good, man. Lalela, sisoshabeni.
1: Masrasina, siphole enhloko, siphole sinqeni njengetsekete, because we know it's going to be a good show today. Mm. Tell us, what do you have for us namhlanje? What are you looking forward to? And chaza umlaleli, mhlawumbe khona umlaleli oqalayo ukulalela, umtshele ukuthi uNolwazi ubani wakabani.
2: Okay, angikubingelele emlalele ekhaya, uma usanda kuvula umsakazo wakho, this is uMgungundlovana 7.6 FM, the sound of choice of KZN Capital. Ngiphinde nje ngizintroduce, igama lami mina nginguNolwazi ungowakaDlamini, your top 5 finalist kwi-presenter search ekhishwa uMgungundlovu, partnering with uMsunduzi Municipality. 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This is Sondela Breakfast Show, ngihamba no Prince, no Sandiswa, the Coffee Superstar.

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1: 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Ukuthi nje vele sichase ngicacisele i-drive ne ekhaya ukuthi they must pull up their socks.
0: Bafike ekhaya so badabuza. 24 minutes after this quickness butume siyobheka ama top stories ukuthi khamba kanjani. 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
1: Yes, oh my
0: guys,
1: god.
0: No, this girl. 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Should be why kwi relationship no Sharisa Mhlanga. 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Only to find ukuthi that was 2024, right?
1: Yes.
0: Kuse kuthi ke manje useyavela useyasho ukuthi no allied. I lied about the whole thing. Ecabanga lo mthitha uyi actor siyamazi lapha na ke with the wife. 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
2: Hi guys, I'd like to speak about the incident that happened on the 15th of November 2024 between myself and Sipho Ndlovu. Firstly, I would like to apologize for opening a case against him. It was the heat of the moment. I've damaged his reputation. I've chosen to withdraw the case because I've caused unrepairable damage to his name and his image. I was upset with the way that the relationship had ended, and I sincerely apologize to his fans and his supporters of Sipho Ndlovu for falsely accusing him. And I hope that we can find a way to put the past behind us and move forward. I knew on the day that I had gone to his house, I shouldn't have gone because the relationship had already ended. And I'd also like to apologize to his brands and all the people that they've lost out in working with him. Thank you.
0: Right, sisho njalo intombazane ithi yaxolisa ngani noma somxolela. 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Yes, kwasithatha isikhathi ukuthi simxolele naye enze into efanayo ngosijava. 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
1: Akumele nje lo simxolele nje. I always preach forgiveness and forgetting, but lo I feel like she went above and beyond ukuthi ayimoshe impilo yomunye. Because njengoba usho ukuthi he's a public figure, right?
0: Yes.
1: So usebenza ngento esemphakathini and imbono yabantu yasemphakathini. It either breaks or builds a career yakhe. 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
0: Akasaqashwa ngisho kuma events to MC and things like
3: that. Because like how is she going to remove ithupha zakhe because vele already sezingcolile. 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

0: ethi uvalo. 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It's giving R&B Thursdays. Ngoba namhlanje siyasho sithi R&B Thursdays.
1: Thamiya is the one who's coming to South Africa.
0: Yes.
1: Okay, ngiyayaya.
0: That's what I'm like mini tickets when I'm also to yaya wena. Hey, she's coming to South Africa.
1: I don't understand. Uthamiya away card zethu.
0: Siyamuzwa.
1: Sina hope yonze no Rihanna.
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0: 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She's the talent nje.
3: Elenkulu. So into you.
0: Yonale. I think you're truly something special. Just what my dreams are really made of. Yeah, yon. I'm so into you. 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Sorry.
1: Yeah.
0: Okay, no problem. No, I just got confused.
1: Okay.
0: I just got confused.
1: I know.
0: Good to know knowledge question yethu. 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I will always love you.
1: And I
0: will always love you. 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
2: Anyways, because we have faith.
0: I receive.
2: 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We have faith.
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6: 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She's invested so much into this. 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
6: Ubona manje BBL yesleve.
7: Hayibo.
6: BBL yesleve. Yes, Lev. We don't want to pee pee out. Yes, Lev.
4: You're
6: fucking me. I'm an implant.
4: Go ahead.
6: Who's saying hot?
4: When's the BBL? 10 minutes after 7, as we get a penalty, I'm going to turn up for a bad dialogue. I'm going to have a bongus or don't keep it. I think you're going to have a scone. It's no cheese, no cream.
6: Pong, but that mean. 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
1: 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We're just, so we're just normalizing it.
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0: That is very true.
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2: Why niba selfish? 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
1: 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I'm going to go to
2: the house. 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
0: Your
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1: 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Yes, it is. Oh, R&B. 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
2: Okay. 16 minutes after the hour of 8, sikhumbuze mlele khaya. 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So about the song, the original song was written by Dolly Parton and he recorded it. She recorded it. 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Then the most famous version was by Whitney Houston's cover. It was for the bodyguard in the movie by the year of 1992. So a version yakhe became one of the best selling singles ever.

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0: 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It was a special edition of Isondela Breakfast Show. It was a trio and not a duo today. What do you have to say to abalaleli for any last words the six of Sondela? 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

0: 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You got a price to pay. 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
2: 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Seven minutes of selection hora
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7: 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Oh, what a place.
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0: 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Thank you so much. 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
0: 071

0: 72 872 872 872 872 9436 9436 yeah. 0712 872 872 9436 9436 yeah. yeah. yeah. yeah. yeah. yeah. yeah. yeah. yeah. yeah. yeah. yeah. yeah. yeah. yeah. yeah. yeah. yeah. yeah. yeah. yeah. yeah. yeah. yeah. yeah. yeah. yeah. yeah. yeah. yeah. yeah. yeah. yeah. yeah. yeah. yeah. yeah. yeah. yeah. yeah. yeah. yeah. yeah. yeah. yeah. yeah. yeah. yeah. yeah. yeah. yeah. yeah. yeah. yeah. yeah. yeah. yeah. yeah. yeah. yeah. yeah. yeah. yeah. yeah. yeah. yeah. yeah. yeah. yeah. yeah. yeah. yeah. yeah. yeah. yeah. yeah. yeah. yeah. yeah. yeah. yeah. yeah. yeah. yeah. yeah. yeah. kakhulu umgungundlo 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
10: Real reviews by real people. 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So when we asked about the Nando's Peri Peri half chicken and a single side for only $1.25, he said,
11: 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I finished it.
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All right, Shalom, says Umkugudlo of Waters and Point 6 FM, the sound of choice of KZN Capital. Since Andre, Mzozinga Mashumabil Nanying, a Pamotumbane, Eloka, Elomelis, Billy Hora, Kumkugudlo of Waters and Point 6 FM. Does a lapada, about your doctor, James Cleveland. These two will pass. Konke lokhu kuphethe kuzodlula. Kwase kamsakazo kodlovu wa-Resort Point 6.

essa? Somebody say, I went to the doctor and he said I got cancer. Well, cancer might be too hard for the doctor, but it's just right for God. Can I get a witness here? This too. Somebody say, I got high blood pressure. Well, we came to tell you tonight, I don't care what you got. High blood, low blood, no blood at all.

0: wish I could get all the women in the audience to just say that one time. But if you're the best singer there, up here, the best singers out there. All the women that sing soprano. I'm going to teach you the parts right now. Come on, soprano. This too.
1: This too.
0: Sing your part out, too. Tell us what you call. This too. That sounds all right, y'all. Y'all be quiet. One time, everybody. Much more time. Now I want you to say it real soft. Yeah. Now everybody say ooh.
2: Reverend James Cleveland, Shunjaleti, these two will pass, these two will pass. What in Mhlambe, no more big talk with Zerelan, Impilene, Modulele, Sobo, Gonzalan, Nan, Guzo Lula, Kota, Uma. 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

Mr. Jean Amon, Shunjaloti, play me, Gumsazum, Kugelovers and Point 6 FM, the sound of choice of KZN Capital, Skobega Notelo, Spegela Panago, 3 o'clock. Msuza sailing a Mashmabil in Antatu, Gapembo, Gutsubombanehora, Lisita, to Guasaka, Msazum, Kugelovers and Point 6 FM, Morisatu, Confiambato, Benomango, Bazut, Bonilovu, Yositala, Umbrav Show. 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Miss Buella out at 3342 390, no more out at 3342 2391.

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1: 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Alright, unayi traffic.
0: Chisa. Kazi mkhulu FM traffic asikutshela ukuthi ku-N2 southbound before you pick routine interchange bekade kunemoto ebifele emgaqweni lapha iyolilolo nje liyelo selisusiwe ke emgaqweni songashayela 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newly constructed lanes at the center median between St James Avenue Pavilion interchange and Epic Route interchange so lokho kuzobe kuqala ke ngomhla ka-24 kuJulayi ulona ke noma sethi nje okuyizona 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
4: Government significantly expanded access to smart ID card services on the 22nd of July 2026, giving South Africans 2.5 times more places to apply than were available just 4.5 months ago. The Department of Home Affairs has strengthened its digital partnership by adding Absa as the fourth banking partner, including the launch of South Africa's first bank-based Home Affairs mobile unit. The unit mobile will take secure smart ID services directly to remote, peri-urban, and previously undeserved communities, bringing services closer to where people live. The expired

0: extension forms part of government's home reform program, which is reducing long queues, travel costs, and time away from work for citizens who need identity services. South Africans can now access smart ID services at 541 locations.
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1: 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Yeah. Yeah. Yeah. Yeah. Yeah.
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3: Hi, uneyidini wasebhalitsho akasona isigebengu kodwa uchaze iperi peri half chicken and a single side ebiza u 125 kuphela ngokuthi I dope. 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
2: Government significantly expanded access to smart ID card services on the 22nd of July 2026, giving South Africans 2.5 times more places to apply than were available just 4.5 months ago. The Department of Home Affairs has strengthened its digital partnership by adding ABSA as the fourth banking partner, including the launch of South Africa's first bank-based Home Affairs mobile unit. The unit mobile will take secure smart ID services directly to remote, peri-urban, and previously undeserved communities, bringing services closer to where people live. The expansion forms part of government's home reform program, which is reducing long queues, travel costs and time away from work for citizens who need identity services. South Africans can now access smart ID services at 541 locations.
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1: White power still believes that we are a group of savages to be taught to be civilized. A lot of black people also believe that they are a group of savages that can do nothing without white validation. And our leaders think so, by the way. Our leaders, the corruption you see, the buffoonery you see, is caused by lack of faith in blackness. And we have to restore that. We have to restore first faith in blackness. And then we must do what we call as a program that we will do is moral restoration. And so that our kids...

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0: The conclusion that I have arrived at is limited to the very specific and unusual circumstances of this case. It is due mainly to the department's failure to gainsay the evidence of the employee that the circumstances at the workplace had changed and that should he be reinstated, the circumstances would no longer be intolerable. The arbitrator was faced with only the employee's version in this regard. Ngiyabona-ke mathi i-version umqashi la wayebhekene nobufakazi kusho ukuthi i-employee yayiphethe ubufakazi njengoba yazi yawina. Ithi la the arbitrator was faced with only the employee's version in this regard. In the absence of any evidence to the contrary, kusho ukuthi wawungekho ubufakazi kumqashwa. Yabo. And the conclusion he arrived in the absence of any evidence to the contrary, the conclusion he arrived at was a reasonable one. Reasonable. And it would only be a highly unusual circumstances that a similar conclusion and remedy would be justified. 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

Alright, Tim Zuzu, 21 minutes to 8 o'clock. I'm Saka Zena Kumkungu Lofu, 107.6 FM. 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

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So what the column telling of it? Alright, let's put some messages upon the phone, but till upon one of Facebook, wait some common level, 107.6 FM, the sound of choice of Kazaran Capital, as the corner, and the labatula, but is a flat lid, it's gone bad, it's gone, and so much.

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0: 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Okay. Alright, 7 minutes to 8 o'clock. 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
2: Real reviews by real people. Nico from Kailami is in touch with his emotions. So when we asked about the Nando's Peri Peri half chicken and a single side for only $1.25, he said,
3: "I'm sad. I finished it."
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4: Ah, my brother Belen Musiam is just 2 months away from birth, but she already has designer clothes just waiting.
3: Okay.
4: I wouldn't mind.
3: Sure.
4: I just got off the phone with the principal Abuma Saint Manga.
3: You planned for the birth of your child. 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

0: 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Alright, 3 3 3 3 3 3 3 3 3 3 3 3 3 3 3 3 3 3 3 3 3 3 3 3 3 3 3 3 3 3 3 3 3 3 3 3 3 3 3 3 3 3 3 3 3 3 3 3 3 3 3 3 3 3 3 3 3 3 3 3 3 3 3 3 3 3 3 3 3 3 3 3 3 3 3 3 3 3 3 3 3 3 3 3 3 3 3 3 3 3 3 3 3 3 3 3 3 3 3 3 3 3 3 3 3 3 3 3 3 3 3 3 3 3 3 3 3 3 3 3 3 3 3 3 3 3 3 3 3 3 3 3 3 3 3 3 3 3 3 3 3 3 3 3 3 3 3 3 3 3 3 3 3 3 3 3 3 3 3 3 3 3 3 3 3 3 3 3 3 3 3 3 3 3 3 3 3 3 3 3 3 3 3 3 3 3 3 3 3 3 3 3 Line for someone, someone. Yaphila unjani wemlilo? Yaphila Dagog. Dag is your Dag is your boy. Shabuge. Alright, this is going to be an interview. I'm going to put them at the other side of the pillar. I stones and this is a silly something. Line for someone is a one. Hey, Red, don't forget to go see him. See a pillar. I'm going to go to the house. Line for someone, someone.
1: Yeah,
0: what's up, one?
1: Hey, you got things on your bone.
0: Yeah, mommy.
1: Wow, so sad. I won't say that. I'm going to go to the house.
0: I'm cutting a bat.
1: I'm

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What's up? It's that time again, Lucine. We are weekend warming up, you know, to the big weekend, the first weekend since we call it. So, yeah, man, allow me, right, as you let your head down, namhlanje, uphumule nje, and get ready, get up for uLwesihlanu lwa eli, kungungundlovu 107.6 FM. 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

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WhatsApp us kumgungundlovu 107.6 FM, usitshela ukuthi usuku lakho luhambe kanjani nokuthi ufuna ukuthi ngikudlalele ingoma ethini this evening. 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Happy Thursday. 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
8: So ngihambile la ngayobheka, I found a gem of a song. Niyamkhumbula ubaba Chuck Berry. I found a song ayenza kanye nehlwele zakhe on the spot, and then later wahamba wayepolisha kahle in studio. The name of the song is Ding-a-Lang, My Ding-a-Lang. Enjoy.

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Release wa in company his choice records ngalesa skadle siyana, and it was redone again ngo 2009. Beautiful song by Babu Chuck Lapayana. 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

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Now you know the reason sisa experience a load shedding. It's not a national problem, it's just Tina, the capital city.

Isikhathi sethu 16 minutes past 10 o'clock kumgungundlovu 107.6 FM, the sound of choice of KZN Capital. Usahleli noLiwa Kazondi kuhlelo the weekend warm up ngolwesine, where we bring the weekend closer. We start the weekend a day earlier like haya. Sisaletha nje the weekend closer aske sithathe ikhefu kancane sizwe Buster Run.

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6: Welcome to Nando's. 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
6: 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Nico from Kailami is in touch with his emotions. So when we asked about the Nando's peri peri half chicken and a single side for only $1.25, he said,
8: I'm sad. I finished it.
6: Aw, Nico's. Ungawar. Because this chicken season has more episodes. Nando's. Oh, what a place.
0: This is now the beginning of e-groove year to the groove hour starts at 10:30 until 11:30. And exotike ngo 11:30 ngiyale mina nawe sizobe sidlalelana ingoma zethu esizirequestile. I see the messages are coming. I'll read your messages in a bit. 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

0: Mzansi, join us in this collective effort for a healthier, more resilient nation, because together we can make a difference. This message is brought to you by
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0: And that was our 30 minutes of non-stop groove music. 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
0: Uya complaina la ukuthi no bungakapheli bungakapheli ake kulungile kulungile FM, if you say so, you want to keep it going, fine then. Who keeps changing your

The name of the song, Who Keeps Changing Your Mind, remixwa u Daniel Bovi beno Roy Rocks. 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

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So it's going to be a beautiful one. Tualana, the Real African Warriors Dance Ensemble has arrived safely in France, where the group will spend the next 52 days performing at the three prestigious cultural festivals, carrying with them traditions, rhythm, and stories of EKZN. 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

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We had plenty of fun on our 1 hour of a groove yange weekend warm up kuNgundlovu 107.6 FM. 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

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It is just blues and it is just woman. 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

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It's 10 minutes ngaphambi 12 o'clock. Kungene Mr. Shampoonizer. Mina nje, I just have two things to say to you. The first one is, could you walk the next morning? Angazi ukuthi ngibuza bani, angazi ukuthi izo kanjani, kodwa all I am asking is, could you walk the next morning? Sugar?

0: 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And this was Uli okade kulethela uhlelo the weekend warm up. Sithi nje hello Friday, kuyimini Friday yempela sonto yokuhola kwabantu, impela sonto yoviki lokuqala kuvuliwe ezikoleni. Just a little advice for I'm a seniors abafunda grade 11 and 12. You only have 1 month. In fact, now you have 3 weeks. Ubhekene notisha. Emva kwalokho, it is exams, it is projects. So I hope sengiqalile ukuplana ama study timetables, and you're going to stick to them for a beautiful report ekugcineni ngonyaka. 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For whatever reason you may think of. This was Lee wakazondi bekumnandi sihleli sonke la kwi weekend warm up. Ngiphuma nje ngengoma imnandi kakhulu kwa Dr. Dumi ethi I keep winning. You might not be winning la ukhona, but as long as you prophesy over your life, prophesy over a situation ogiona utinje, I will win, I will keep winning, because umfelo wakho says so. Angithi uti through yena zonke izinto zipossible. So you will forever win, you will forever be victorious, and you will forever be praising, because you just keep winning, don't you? 3 minutes before 12.
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0: And good night. 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

0: Hey guys, welcome to Free to Worship. The band is back.
1: Hey y'all, I'm back. It always feels good to be here.
0: Yeah, it's such a blessing to have the honorable Mrs. Mom gracing us today. Can you talk about the song?
1: Sure. We did this song on such a timely day. We're God. You know, just thinking of what happened today, something so miraculous happened today.
0: Yeah.
1: And I'm just thinking, I was just pondering on the fact that God tested me in this specific area, I think beginning of the month, mm-hmm. and he was testing my faithfulness. Whether do I depend on him or do I depend on my
0: own resources.
1: And we chose, as a family, we chose to trust, we chose to obey, even though logically it didn't make sense. Logic said, are you silly?
0: Sure.
1: But obedience, and God came through in such a miraculous way. I literally wanted to just throw myself down and just worship, like, Lord, you're so holy.
0: Yeah.
1: And the song we started with says, come Holy Spirit, dry bones awaken. I'm nothing without you. In the beginning it says, I'm nothing without you.
0: Not enough.
1: And yeah, I'm not enough.

0: So my own logic,
1: my
0: all
1: own
0: of that.
1: Logic, and God's like, no, that's not what I want. I just want you to obey me.
0: Yeah.
1: So yeah, guys, that's today's song. We're not going to drag anything out, but yeah, this was a song that was important to us. We really felt that this is a song God gave us today for a day such as this.
0: Yeah.
1: And we hope you guys get what we got out of it. Thank you, guys.

Let it go. That's T.D. Jakes. There are people who walk away from you. When people walk away from you, let them walk. Don't talk another person into staying with you. Don't talk another person into loving you. Don't talk another person into calling you, caring about you, coming to see you. Don't talk another person into staying with you, attached to you. Let it go. When people walk away from you, let them walk. Your destiny is never tied to anybody that left. People leave you because they are not joined to you. And if they are not joined to you, you can't make them stay. Let them go. And it doesn't mean that they are bad people. It just means that their part in the story is over. And you've got to know when people's part in your story is over, so that you don't keep trying to raise the dead. You've got to know when it's dead. Let it go. You've got to know when it's over. Let it go. Stop begging people to stay. Let them go. If you're holding on to something that doesn't belong to you and was never intended for your life, then you need to let it go. If you're holding on to past hurts and pains, let it go. If someone can't treat you right, if someone cannot love you back, and if someone cannot see your worth, let it go. If someone has angered you, let it go. If you are holding on to some thoughts of evil and revenge, let it go. If you're involved in a wrong relationship or addiction, let it go. If you're holding on to a job that no longer meets your needs or talents, let it go. If you have bad attitude, let it go. If you keep judging others to make yourself feel better, let it go. If you are struggling with the healing of a broken relationship, let it go. If you keep trying to help someone who won't even try to help themselves, let it go. If you are feeling depressed and stressed, let it go. Let the past be the past. Forget the former things. Let it go. Let the past be the past. Forget the former things. People leave you because they are not joined to you. And if they are not joined to you, you can't make them stay. And it doesn't mean that they are bad people. It just means that their part in the story is over. You've got to know when the people's part in the story, in your story in particular, is over, so that you don't keep trying to raise the dead. You've got to know when it's dead. You've got to let it go.

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0: 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And many again answer words. 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Oh. Oh. 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I'm changing. Sazo crater, Alexan, got a sofunum perfumulon. 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